A second of reflection can take you to the moon. The slightest hesitation can bring you down in flames. A single sparkle pattern can change your mind forever. A moment in a lifetime is all it takes for breaking. A fraction of a heartbeat made us what we are. A brother and a sister for better or for worse. A billion words ago they sang a song of leaving. An echo from the chorus would call them back again. A cry full of longing, we call the ships to port. The countless lonely voices, like whispers.